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13: Partly cloudy tonight, a chance of showers and a low 19. Clouds tomorrow, chance of afternoon rain, maybe a thunderstorm, a high of 28, feeling like 36. And a chance of showers Friday, high 26. I'm Evelyn Macko.
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Campfire rule number two. Nobody knows all the words. Yeah, we're still good. This is the summer of 10,000 songs. 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
14: Partly cloudy tonight. A chance of showers and a low 19. Clouds tomorrow. Chance of afternoon rain. Maybe a thunderstorm. A high of 28, feeling like 36. And a chance of showers Friday. High 26. I'm Evelyn Macko.
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12: Partly cloudy tonight. A chance of showers and a low 19. Clouds tomorrow. Chance of afternoon rain. Maybe a thunderstorm. A high of 28, feeling like 36. And a chance of showers Friday. High 26. I'm Evelyn Macko.
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Western Ontario right now. Someone's on a Harley. Someone's on a dock. Someone's mowing the lawn shirtless for no reason. 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
12: Partly cloudy tonight. A chance of showers and a low 19. Clouds tomorrow. Chance of afternoon rain. Maybe a thunderstorm. A high of 28, feeling like 36. And a chance of showers Friday. High 26. I'm Evelyn Macko.
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back roads, garages to golf carts, patios to pontoon boats. Southwestern Ontario is rocking together all summer long. This is the summer of 10,000 songs. 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Yeah, it says Tilsonburg on our license. But we've got a big stick and a louder attitude. 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
1: Dear London, every road construction project starts with, "We'll have this wrapped up soon." That's adorable. Love, drivers who have been hearing that since 2008.
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Campfire rule number two, nobody knows all the words. Yeah, we're still good. This is the Summer of 10,000 Songs. 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

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Who's with me? 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

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We checked. That's basically musical copy and paste, right? Yeah. No thanks. 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
1: Dear Kitchener, you turned a beer festival into a civic identity. 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
0: 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You belong here.

Western Ontario right now. Someone's on a Harley. Someone's on a dock. Someone's mowing the lawn shirtless for no reason. And all of them are rocking Giant FM. 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
1: The sun will peek out this morning, then a few showers this afternoon, maybe a thunderstorm, another hot and humid day. Good morning, I'm Lisa Brandt. Your weather details are coming up. A reminder from OPP that a pet in distress inside a parked vehicle does warrant a 911 call. OPP Sergeant Aaron Cranton suggests safely assessing the situation.
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1: Even on mild days, vehicle temperatures can rise quickly, making parked cars dangerous for pets. The Memorial Cup is coming home to Aylmer along with hometown hero, Kitchener Rangers captain Cameron Reed, following the team's 2026 Memorial Cup championship victory. It happens tomorrow in Aylmer at the East Elgin Community Complex from noon until 2. The Bulls and Bikes Extreme Show is coming to the Woodstock Fairgrounds on Saturday. 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And researchers at Toronto's Princess Margaret Cancer Centre are leading a major study to see if a simple blood test can detect any traces of cancer after treatment. The trial will follow 7,000 patients to find out whether so-called liquid biopsies can identify returning cancer earlier than CT scans, potentially allowing treatment to begin sooner. After 9 this morning, get the full local news rundown sent straight to your email. 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In sports, the Toronto Maple Leafs blanked San Francisco 10-0. In the WNBA, Golden State defeated Toronto 83-75. At the FIFA World Cup quarterfinals, it's France versus Morocco today at 4 o'clock. And in NHL news, Chicago Blackhawks star Connor Bedard is set to be out of action for 4 months following shoulder surgery. Bedard went down during summer training last week. 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
1: Increasing cloudiness today with a few showers this afternoon, maybe a thunderstorm. Today's high 29 degrees. The humidity will make it feel like 36. Showers possible overnight with a low of 20. Tomorrow cloudy, chance of showers, high 27, feeling like 35. And for Saturday, sunny and a high of 27 degrees. Today's UV index is 9 or very high. 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
0: 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Sure, that's where the paperwork lives, but our amps blast across all of southwestern Ontario. 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
1: Good morning, I'm John Biggs. Here's what's coming up over the next 48 hours. It's everything you need to know. Some of the busiest spots around the community over the next couple of days will be places where people are getting together to learn something new, enjoy live entertainment, and make a few summer memories. The history of rock and roll is lighting up the stage at Walter Music Venue. Johnny Rogers and his band bring the soundtrack of the 50s and 60s to life with hits from Elvis, Buddy Holly, Chuck Berry, Jerry Lee Lewis, and more. Some family fun options for you this morning. The Tilsonburg Library is taking story time outdoors with Art in the Park at Coronation Park, where kids can enjoy a story read to them by Peter H. Reynolds before creating some colorful art. Then tomorrow evening, the library is opening its doors after hours for a family movie night featuring Disney and Pixar's Hoppers, complete with snacks and coloring before the show. And if you're looking for something a little different, Culture After Hours is happening from 4 to 7 p.m. at the Station Arts Center. It's a chance to explore local art and exhibitions in a relaxed setting with expanded access to creative spaces that don't usually stay open after hours. Canadian Baseball League action continues with the London Majors hosting the Guelph Royals Friday night, while the Brantford Red Sox visit the Kitchener Panthers tonight. You can submit and read more events at oxfordtoday.ca. From the newsroom, I'm John Biggs.
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3: Increasing cloudiness today with a few showers this afternoon, maybe a thunderstorm. Today's high 29 degrees. The humidity will make it feel like 36. Showers possible overnight with a low of 20. Tomorrow cloudy, chance of showers, high 27, feeling like 35. And for Saturday, sunny and a high of 27 degrees. Today's UV index is 9 or very high. The Giant FM UV report is brought to you by South Coast Awning, leading provider of shade in southwestern Ontario.
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1: Good morning, I'm John Biggs. Time for What's Good in Oxford. Runners of all ages and abilities will be running with the Bulls in Tillsonburg on Saturday, July 18th. The annual community event is now in its third year and is certified. Organizer Tamara Bull explains why competitive runners will be trying harder this year.
2: I wanted it to be a race like you would only get in a big city. So it's chip time, sanctioned, insured, the whole nine yards, certified. The only run of this nature in all of Oxford County.
1: Awards will be presented to the top three male and female finishers in each age division, with cash prizes also awarded to the top finishers in both the 5K and 10K events. 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From the newsroom, I'm John Biggs.
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10: Increasing cloudiness today with a few showers this afternoon, maybe a thunderstorm. Today's high 29 degrees. The humidity will make it feel like 36. Showers possible overnight with a low of 20. Tomorrow cloudy, chance of showers, high 27, feeling like 35. And for Saturday, sunny and a high of 27 degrees. Today's UV index is 9 or very high. The Giant FM UV report is brought to you by South Coast Awning, leading provider of shade in southwestern Ontario.
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1: We'll see a bit of sun before it clouds over with showers this afternoon and gets hot and sticky again today. Good morning, I'm Lisa Brandt. Your weather details are coming up. In hot weather, the inside of a vehicle is a terrible place for a pet. Though OPP Sergeant Aaron Cranton says not every pet inside a vehicle is in immediate danger.
2: Some of the hybrid electric vehicles can sometimes be running and cooling the interior, and you may not be aware of that. So if you see an animal in distress, call 911 immediately and we will take action.
1: The OPP say the safest place for pets during hot weather is at home. Aylmer is rolling out the welcome mat tomorrow for hometown hockey star Cameron Reed following his Memorial Cup victory with the Kitchener Rangers. The Memorial Cup homecoming celebration will be held from noon till 2 at the East Elgin Community Complex. Fans will get a chance to meet the Rangers captain and take photos with the Memorial Cup. Grammy-nominated singer Bonnie Tyler has died. She was 75. Tyler was hospitalized in Portugal in May for emergency intestinal surgery. She was later placed in an induced coma for several weeks. She's best known for a string of number one hits in the late 70s and 1980s, including It's a Heartache and Total Eclipse of the Heart. In sports, in baseball, the Blue Jays hammered the Giants 10-0. The Tigers defeated Oakland 6-1 and the Rays blanked the Yankees 3-0. In WNBA action, the Toronto Tempo fell 83-75 to Golden State. And they're teeing up early this morning for golf's Scottish Open, the prelude to next week's Open Championship. No subscriptions, no nonsense. 101.3 Giant FM sends the free daily news digital edition straight to your inbox each morning. 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
1: Increasing cloudiness today with a few showers this afternoon, maybe a thunderstorm. Today's high 29 degrees. The humidity will make it feel like 36. Showers possible overnight with a low of 20. Tomorrow cloudy, chance of showers, high 27, feeling like 35. And for Saturday, sunny and a high of 27 degrees. Today's UV index is 9 or very high. The Giant FM UV report is brought to you by South Coast Awning, leading provider of shade in southwestern Ontario.

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This is the summer of 10,000 songs. 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
1: Good morning, I'm John Biggs. Here's what's coming up over the next 48 hours. It's everything you need to know. Some of the busiest spots around the community over the next couple of days will be places where people are getting together to learn something new, enjoy live entertainment, and make a few summer memories. The history of rock and roll is lighting up the stage at Walter Music Venue. Johnny Rogers and his band bring the soundtrack of the 50s and 60s to life with hits from Elvis, Buddy Holly, Chuck Berry, Jerry Lee Lewis, and more. Some family fun options for you this morning. The Tilsonburg Library is taking story time outdoors with Art in the Park at Coronation Park, where kids can enjoy a story read to them by Peter H. Reynolds before creating some colorful art. Then tomorrow evening, the library is opening its doors after hours for a family movie night featuring Disney and Pixar's Hoppers, complete with snacks and coloring before the show. And if you're looking for something a little different, Culture After Hours is happening from 4 to 7 p.m. at the Station Art Center. It's a chance to explore local art and exhibitions in a relaxed setting with expanded access to creative spaces that don't usually stay open after hours. Canadian Baseball League action continues with the London Majors hosting the Guelph Royals Friday night, while the Brantford Red Sox visit the Kitchener Panthers tonight. You can submit and read more events at oxfordtoday.ca. From the newsroom, I'm John Biggs.
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3: Increasing cloudiness today with a few showers this afternoon, maybe a thunderstorm. Today's high 29 degrees. The humidity will make it feel like 36. Showers possible overnight with a low of 20. Tomorrow cloudy, chance of showers, high 27, feeling like 35. And for Saturday, sunny and a high of 27 degrees. Today's UV index is 9 or very high. The Giant FM UV report is brought to you by South Coast Awning, leading provider of shade in southwestern Ontario.
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1: Good morning, I'm John Bix. Time for What's Good in Oxford. 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Now in its third year, organizer Tamara Bull explains her inspiration for the event.
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10: Increasing cloudiness today with a few showers this afternoon, maybe a thunderstorm. Today's high 29 degrees. The humidity will make it feel like 36. Showers possible overnight with a low of 20. Tomorrow cloudy, chance of showers, high 27, feeling like 35. And for Saturday, sunny and a high of 27 degrees. Today's UV index is 9 or very high. 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
1: The sun will peak out this morning, then a few showers this afternoon, maybe a thunderstorm, another hot and humid day. Good morning, I'm Lisa Brandt. Your weather details are coming up. A reminder from OPP that a pet in distress inside a parked vehicle does warrant a 911 call. OPP Sergeant Aaron Cranton suggests safely assessing the situation.
2: You can certainly try and attempt to locate the owner, but if you see an animal in distress, call 911 immediately.
1: Even on mild days, vehicle temperatures can rise quickly, making parked cars dangerous for pets. The Memorial Cup is coming home to Aylmer along with hometown hero, Kitchener Rangers captain Cameron Reed, following the team's 2026 Memorial Cup championship victory. It happens tomorrow in Aylmer at the East Elgin Community Complex from noon until 2. The Bulls and Bikes Extreme Show is coming to the Woodstock Fairgrounds on Saturday. 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The event begins at 2 at the Woodstock Fairgrounds. More information is available at OxfordToday.ca. And researchers at Toronto's Princess Margaret Cancer Center are leading a major study to see if a simple blood test can detect any traces of cancer after treatment. The trial will follow 7,000 patients to find out whether so-called liquid biopsies can identify returning cancer earlier than CT scans, potentially allowing treatment to begin sooner. After 9 this morning, get the full local news rundown sent straight to your email. Sign up at stthomastoday.ca. In sports, the Toronto Maple Leafs blanked San Francisco 10-0. In the WNBA, Golden State defeated Toronto 83-75. At the FIFA World Cup quarterfinals, it's France versus Morocco today at 4 o'clock. And in NHL news, Chicago Blackhawks star Connor Bedard is set to be out of action for 4 months following shoulder surgery. Bedard went down during summer training last week. 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
1: Increasing cloudiness today with a few showers this afternoon, maybe a thunderstorm. Today's high 29 degrees. The humidity will make it feel like 36. Showers possible overnight with a low of 20. Tomorrow cloudy, chance of showers, high 27, feeling like 35. And for Saturday, sunny and a high of 27 degrees. Today's UV index is 9 or very high. The Giant FM UV report is brought to you by South Coast Awning, leading provider of shade in southwestern Ontario.

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1: Good morning, I'm John Biggs. Here's what's coming up over the next 48 hours. It's everything you need to know. Some of the busiest spots around the community over the next couple of days will be places where people are getting together to learn something new, enjoy live entertainment, and make a few summer memories. The history of rock and roll is lighting up the stage at Walter Music Venue. Johnny Rogers and his band bring the soundtrack of the 50s and 60s to life with hits from Elvis, Buddy Holly, Chuck Berry, Jerry Lee Lewis, and more. Some family fun options for you this morning. The Tillsonburg Library is taking story time outdoors with Art in the Park at Coronation Park, where kids can enjoy a story read to them by Peter H. Reynolds before creating some colorful art. Then tomorrow evening, the library is opening its doors after hours for a family movie night featuring Disney and Pixar's Hoppers, complete with snacks and coloring before the show. And if you're looking for something a little different, Culture After Hours is happening from 4 to 7 p.m. at the Station Arts Center. It's a chance to explore local art and exhibitions in a relaxed setting with expanded access to creative spaces that don't usually stay open after hours. Canadian Baseball League action continues with the London Majors hosting the Guelph Royals Friday night, while the Brantford Red Sox visit the Kitchener Panthers tonight. You can submit and read more events at oxfordtoday.ca. From the newsroom, I'm John.

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8: Increasing cloudiness today with a few showers this afternoon, maybe a thunderstorm. Today's high 29 degrees. The humidity will make it feel like 36. Showers possible overnight with a low of 20. Tomorrow cloudy, chance of showers, high 27, feeling like 35. And for Saturday, sunny and a high of 27 degrees. Today's UV index is 9 or very high. 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
1: Good morning, I'm John Biggs. Time for What's Good in Oxford. Runners of all ages and abilities will be running with the Bulls in Tillsonburg on Saturday, July 18th. The annual community event is now in its third year and is certified. Organizer Tamara Bull explains why competitive runners will be trying harder this year.
2: I wanted it to be a race like you would only get in a big city. So it's chip time, sanctioned, insured, the whole nine yards, certified. The only run of this nature in all of Oxford County.
1: Awards will be presented to the top three male and female finishers in each age division, with cash prizes also awarded to the top finishers in both the 5K and 10K events. 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From the newsroom, I'm John Biggs.
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10: Increasing cloudiness today with a few showers this afternoon, maybe a thunderstorm. Today's high 29 degrees. The humidity will make it feel like 36. Showers possible overnight with a low of 20. Tomorrow cloudy, chance of showers, high 27, feeling like 35. And for Saturday, sunny and a high of 27 degrees. Today's UV index is 9 or very high. 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
1: 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Nobody believes either version. See you Saturday. Love, everyone stuck in traffic on Highway 21.
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10: Increasing cloudiness today with a few showers this afternoon, maybe a thunderstorm. Today's high 29 degrees. The humidity will make it feel like 36. Showers possible overnight with a low of 20. Tomorrow cloudy, chance of showers, high 27, feeling like 35. And for Saturday sunny and a high of 27 degrees.

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13: Increasing cloudiness today with a few showers this afternoon, maybe a thunderstorm. Today's high 29 degrees. The humidity will make it feel like 36. Showers possible overnight with a low of 20. Tomorrow cloudy, chance of showers, high 27, feeling like 35. And for Saturday, sunny and a high of 27 degrees.
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Campfire rule number one, somebody always brings a guitar. Campfire rule number two, nobody knows all the words. Yeah, we're still good. This is the summer of 10,000 songs. 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
10: Increasing cloudiness today with a few showers this afternoon, maybe a thunderstorm. Today's high 29 degrees. The humidity will make it feel like 36. Showers possible overnight with a low of 20. Tomorrow cloudy, chance of showers, high 27, feeling like 35. And for Saturday, sunny and a high of 27 degrees.
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1: Mainly cloudy afternoon showers, risk of a thunderstorm and high 29 today. Good afternoon, I'm John Biggs. Your weather details are coming up. Hockey fans in Aylmer will have a chance to celebrate one of the community's own this week. East Elgin Community Complex hosting a Memorial Cup homecoming celebration for local hockey star and Kitchener Rangers captain Cameron Reed following the team's 2026 Memorial Cup championship victory. Happening tomorrow, Friday, July 10th, noon to 2 p.m. at the arena. Community members will have the opportunity to meet Reed, see and touch the Memorial Cup, take photos with the championship trophy, and celebrate the Rangers' historic season alongside fellow hockey fans. Adrenaline seekers will enjoy the Bulls and Bikes Extreme Show at the Woodstock Fairgrounds. Taking place Saturday, the event combines bull riding with freestyle motorcycle stunt performances and features barrel racing, bareback bronc riding, rodeo clown entertainment, and more. Also beyond the arena, visitors can enjoy things like food trucks and beer gardens. The event also supporting a meaningful cause with proceeds benefiting Help a Child Smile, a volunteer-run charity supporting children receiving cancer treatment at McMaster Children's Hospital and their families. Action underway at 2 p.m. at the Woodstock Fair. Grounds. Full details, OxfordToday.ca. With increased traffic during Canada Day week, the Ontario Provincial Police were patrolling the roads, trails, and waterways in our communities to help keep everyone safe. And during the week, according to preliminary data, the OPP laid over 19,133 traffic and marine charges, including 8,603 speeding charges, 1,454 seatbelt charges, 412 impaired driving charges, and 243 distracted driving charges. OPP advised that safety is everyone's responsibility, whether you are on the roads, the trails, or the waterways, and by making responsible choices, we can help make our communities safer. An individual has been charged in connection with an investigation into a weapons-related incident in Delhi. OPP tell Oxford Today that on Sunday, July 5th, police responded to a 911 call reporting the use of a weapon at a property on Charlottesville Road 11. The investigation determined that an interaction occurred between two individuals, during which one person discharged a weapon toward the other individual's property. No injuries were reported, and a 41-year-old Norfolk County individual was arrested and charged. In sports, on the diamond, in a game that saw Dylan Cease take a potential no-hitter into the ninth inning, the Blue Jays hammered San Francisco 10-0. In WNBA action, Toronto Tempo fell 83-75 to Golden State Valkyries, and they're teeing it up early this morning across the pond for golf's Scottish Open, prelude to next week's Open Championship. No subscriptions, no nonsense. 101.3 Giant FM sends the free Daily News Digital Edition straight to your inbox each morning. 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
1: Mainly cloudy day today with a few showers this afternoon. 10 to 15 millimeters expected. A high 29 with a humidex 36. Chance of a thunderstorm as well with a few showers ending this evening. Risk of thunderstorm and a low of 20 tonight. Tomorrow, cloud, 40% chance of showers. Risk of a thunderstorm, a high 27. Humidex could reach 35. Cloud for Friday night with a low 19. And Saturday, sunshine with a high 27.
0: 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That's just who we are. 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

third shows people like familiarity. That was my corporate voice. Sorry. We reject corporate's proposal. We say surprise guitars and turning it up stupid loud. Pass it on. 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

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We checked. That's basically musical copy and paste, right? Yeah. No thanks. 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
1: Risk of a thunderstorm tonight and overnight. Good afternoon, I'm Evelyn Macko. Your weather details are coming up. Here's news you can use. Top up the tank today. The price at the pump is expected to spike tomorrow by as much as 5 cents a liter for regular diesel, up to 13 cents a liter. Blame market reactions to renewed bombings involving the U.S. and Iran. The average pump price in Tillsonburg today, by the way, $1.62 to $1.65 a liter. Remember how you sweltered through the last heat wave? Get ready. Another one will hit next week. A significant heat wave is how it's being described by the weather experts. Daytime temps will peak between 31 and 33 from Tuesday to Thursday, and the humidity will make it feel closer to 40. The main splash pad, by the way, is at Memorial Park, and the cooling center, the Tillsonburg Community Center. It could be good news for students studying to become a personal support worker, or PSW, while attending a career college. In a bid to keep more people in the profession, the province is actually considering letting those students keep their full OSAP grants, Ontario Student Assistance Program. Wait to see, though, as the province had announced it would axe OSAP grants for private career college students by an August the 1st deadline. The Tillsonburg Running with the Bulls returns Saturday, an all-age charity run in support of families affected by cancer. Tamara Bull is the organizer.
2: Our son was diagnosed with a rare cancer, and when we saw how much the community reached out to give to us, I thought, you know what, there's got to be something I can do to give back. And I thought, you know what, I'm a runner, so I'm going to create a race.
1: 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In sports, World Cup quarterfinals begin today with France taking on Morocco. On the diamond, the Jays are off. The Tigers continue their series at home against Oakland, and the Yankees are at Tampa. CFL action resumes tonight. Ottawa visits Edmonton at 9 o'clock, and the Scottish Open continues today, prelude to next week's Open Championship. 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
1: Risk of a thunderstorm tonight and overnight. A low 20. Slight chance of shower tomorrow. Maybe a thunderstorm. And a muggy high 27, feeling like 35. Sunshine for the weekend with a high 27. I'm Evelyn Macko.
0: 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Tillsonburg. 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Just when you think you know what's next.

southwestern Ontario right now. Someone's on a Harley. Someone's on a dock. Someone's mowing the lawn shirtless for no reason. And all of them are rocking Giant FM. 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
16: Risk of a thunderstorm tonight and overnight, a low 20. Slight chance of shower tomorrow, maybe a thunderstorm, and a muggy high, 27, feeling like 35. Sunshine for the weekend with a high 27. I'm Evelyn Macko.

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1: Risk of a thunderstorm tonight and overnight. Good afternoon, I'm Evelyn Macko. Your weather details are coming up. It'll be a pain at the pump if you forget to fill her up today. Tomorrow, the price of gasoline will have spiked by 5 cents a liter for regular and as much as 13 cents for diesel. Blame renewed tensions between the U.S. and Iran. Latest check today, the average pump price in Tillsonburg is $1.62 to $1.65 a liter. Heads up, we're headed for another heat wave next week, described as significant. Daytime highs of 31 and 33, Tuesday through Thursday, and the humidity will make it feel closer to 40. This weekend will be comfortable with highs of 27 and 28 with sunshine. It could be good news for students studying to become a personal support worker, or PSW, while attending a career college. In a bid to keep more people in the profession, the province is actually considering letting those students keep their full OSAP grants, Ontario Student Assistance Program. Wait to see, though, as the province had announced it would axe OSAP grants for private career college students by an August the 1st deadline. In sports, World Cup quarterfinals begin today with France taking on Morocco. On the diamond, the Jays are off. Tigers continue their series at home against Oakland, and the Yankees are in Tampa. CFL action resumes tonight. Ottawa visits Edmonton at 9 o'clock, and the Scottish Open continues today. It's the prelude to next week's Open Championship. 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
1: Risk of a thunderstorm tonight and overnight. A low 20. Slight chance of shower tomorrow. Maybe a thunderstorm. And a muggy high 27, feeling like 35. Sunshine for the weekend with a high 27. I'm Evelyn Macko.

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7: Risk of a thunderstorm tonight and overnight, a low 20. Slight chance of shower tomorrow, maybe a thunderstorm, and a muggy high, 27, feeling like 35. Sunshine for the weekend with a high 27. I'm Evelyn Macko.
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1: Risk of a thunderstorm tonight and overnight. Good afternoon, I'm Evelyn Macko. Your weather details are coming up. Here's news you can use. Top up the tank today. The price at the pump is expected to spike tomorrow by as much as 5 cents a liter for regular. Diesel up to 13 cents a liter. Blame market reactions to renewed bombings involving the U.S. and Iran. The average pump price in Tillsonburg today, by the way, $1.62 to $1.65 a liter. Remember how you sweltered through the last heat wave? Get ready. Another one will hit next week. A significant heat wave is how it's being described by the weather experts. Daytime temps will peak between 31 and 33 from Tuesday to Thursday, and the humidity will make it feel closer to 40. The main splash pad, by the way, is at Memorial Park, and the cooling center, the Tillsonburg Community Center. It could be good news for students studying to become a personal support worker, or PSW, while attending a career college. In a bid to keep more people in the profession, the province is actually considering letting those students keep their full OSAP grants, Ontario Student Assistance Program. Wait to see, though, as the province had announced it would axe OSAP grants for private career college students by an August the 1st deadline. In sports, World Cup quarterfinals begin today with France taking on Morocco. On the diamond, the Jays are off. The Tigers continue their series at home against Oakland, and the Yankees are at Tampa. CFL action resumes tonight. Ottawa visits Edmonton at 9 o'clock, and the Scottish Open continues today, prelude to next week's Open Championship. No subscriptions, no nonsense. 101.3 Giant FM sends the free daily news digital edition straight to your inbox each morning. 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
1: Risk of a thunderstorm tonight and overnight, a low 20. Slight chance of a shower tomorrow, maybe a thunderstorm, and a muggy high, 27, feeling like 35. Sunshine for the weekend with a high 27. I'm Evelyn Macko.
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12: 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Risk of a thunderstorm tonight and overnight, a low 20. Slight chance of shower tomorrow, maybe a thunderstorm, and a muggy high, 27, feeling like 35. Sunshine for the weekend with a high 27. I'm Evelyn Macko.
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1: 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The summer heat and humidity is here to stay. There's nothing worse than getting stuck in traffic and having nothing but warm air blowing in your face. 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
11: Risk of a thunderstorm tonight and overnight, a low 20. Slight chance of shower tomorrow, maybe a thunderstorm, and a muggy high, 27, feeling like 35. Sunshine for the weekend with a high 27. I'm Evelyn Macko.
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Four songs the other guys wouldn't dare touch. Four songs you wouldn't hear sandwiched between safe,